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14: The top stories this hour. The Defence Secretary says it's too early to make decisions about who was behind a suspected terror plot at RAF Fairford in Gloucestershire. Police say they're looking at whether hostile states were involved. Iran's embassy in London's categorically rejected any involvement. Five British nationals who were arrested have been released on bail. Residents like Selina have been allowed to return home.
15: More concerned than I have been for the last 25 years. And we've lived here for a long time, so when Iraq first kicked off, you know, we were aware then. It's always something in the back of your mind. But now, yeah, it's super scary.
14: Andy Burnham will tell Labour members that hope comes from honesty in his first address to its annual conference as Prime Minister. He's expected to tackle issues like youth unemployment and public control of utilities. A publicly owned Great British Energy Grid has also been announced. Here's what people in Liverpool want to hear.
16: The usual one, isn't it? Immigration.
17: I guess an Irish border poll is important to me.
18: What I want him to hear is what he'll do for social care, because it really is wicked, some of the things that happen to people.
19: So I'd like to hear that he's going to raise the tax threshold to at least 15,000, at least.
14: Crimes involving trespassing on the tracks caused nearly 5 months of delays to passengers last year. Network Rail says this included incidents of cable theft, vandalism and obstruction. It's working with the British Transport Police to identify culprits faster. Artificial intelligence that analyses speech could be used to screen people for type 2 diabetes. Experts have developed a tool to detect verbal changes linked to the condition. Manchester City chief executive Ferran Soriano has told other club bosses that the fight against 115 Premier League charges could take years to resolve. Neither City nor the Premier League have commented on reports of alleged financial rule breaches. And a storm developing in the mid-Atlantic could be the cause of the remarkably warm weather we're experiencing for this time of year. Forecasters say it could get as high as 27 degrees Celsius around London later. From Sky News, I'm AJ Walsh.

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17: The top stories this hour. Detectives are continuing to investigate who was responsible for a suspected terror plot in Gloucestershire. Five British men in their 20s who were arrested near RAF Fairford 2 days ago are out on bail. There is still significant police activity at and around the military base used by the US. But former Met Police Chief Superintendent Dal Babu thinks the situation's calmer than it was.
18: Common sense would tell you that if there was something serious happening, these people would not be released very quickly in the way they have been. They may still be offensive that have been committed, but we're not in the territory that we were.
17: The Iranian embassy's described claims Iran was involved as unfounded and malicious. The Prime Minister's pledge to tackle issues that politicians usually avoid when he addresses Labour's party conference this afternoon. Andy Burnham's speech to members is his first in the top job. A new poll shared with Sky News suggests most people don't believe allegations made about the King in Earl Spencer's book. The survey by Delta Poll shows 45% of people thought claims that the then Prince Charles was giddily elated after Diana's death were false. Our royal correspondent Laura Bundock has more.
19: When asked if they thought the King was doing a good job, 62% thought he was, which has remained fairly stable. Now, this is, of course, just one poll, but with the war of words that erupted, according to these results, his popularity has been pretty unaffected.
17: Campaigners warn wildlife crimes against species like hedgehogs, badgers and seals are going unpunished. There were over 2,000 reports of incidents last year, but a conviction rate of less than 2%. Shop inflation slowed this month as retailers ramped up promotions to drive demand. The British Retail Consortium says prices were 1.4% up on a year ago, down from August's growth of 1.5%. And fictional characters like Peppa Pig, Harry Potter and Mr Bean are driving international students to study here. In a survey, more than 4 in 5 admit British culture played a part in their decision. From Sky News, I'm AJ Walsh.

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2: 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"Such amazing stories. King Arthur's Camelot, the Giants of Avon Gorge, the Hound of the Baskervilles."
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13: The top stories this hour. The Prime Minister's pledging to tackle issues he says politicians usually avoid when he addresses Labour's party conference this afternoon. Andy Burnham's speech is expected to feature youth unemployment and a publicly owned energy grid. Our political correspondent Tom Claiborne has more.
14: The PM's hinted towards new announcements on defence spending in detail around creating a national care service. It's something Andy Burnham's called for since his last time in government and is partly motivated by his dad's personal battle with Alzheimer's. James Murray is Paymaster General.
15: It's one of the most powerful examples of him taking one of the challenges that people have spoken about for so many years in this country but not addressed, and he is running at it head on.
14: Critics say the government needs to cut public spending on the likes of welfare to better fund defence.
13: Detectives are continuing to investigate a suspected terror plot in Gloucestershire. Five British men in their 20s who were arrested near RAF Fairford 2 days ago are now out on bail. And forecasters say a storm developing in the mid-Atlantic could be the cause of the remarkably warm weather we're experiencing for this time of year.
16: Now for the news across South and West Wales. Visitors are being told to stay away from Prince Philip Hospital in Llanelli because of a scabies outbreak. Several wards are closed and visits have been restricted. Some planned appointments may also be affected. The minor injury unit remains open. A man from Pembroke Dock who raped a woman he met at a nightclub has been jailed for 7.5 years. A jury found 43-year-old Gary Longfield of Corporation Terrace guilty after a trial. He's also subject to an indefinite restraining order. South Wales Police held a service in Bridgend yesterday to remember officers who have died in the line of duty. Colleagues gathered at the police headquarters as part of National Police Memorial Day. A one-minute silence was held for officers across the UK. And more children in Bridgend are starting Welsh medium education. The number of three-year-olds receiving their education through Welsh has risen to 164. The council's increasing nursery places and developing new childcare and school facilities as demand grows.
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16: After a grey and drizzly start, it should brighten up with warm sunshine and highs of 24, but cloudy again later. That's the latest. I'm Caroline Verdon.
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Della Lefty, and it's Boston on Bridge FM Radio Breakfast. So a bit of rain around first thing this morning in parts of Bridgend County Borough, but it should brighten up as the morning goes on. Warm and breezy today, as some sunny spells developing and temperatures reaching around 22 degrees this afternoon in some places across Bridgend County Borough. Right. 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Dukesy here, and this is Britney Spears.

0: before you go, there's something I want you to have.
1: Oh, it's beautiful. But wait a minute, isn't this...
0: Yeah, yes it is.
1: But I thought the old lady dropped it into the ocean in the air.

0: It's Rag and Bone Man and the Amazing Human on Bridge FM Radio Breakfast. Morning, Dukesy here. So we'll get the travel update in a second. First, though, heads up for something to watch out for this Sunday and the following Sunday. So Coy Church Road from Asda, the Asda turning there to Tremaine's Road. That section of Coy Church Road is going to be closed this Sunday from the afternoon. They're resurfacing, and it will be closed again the following Sunday afternoon as well. And you can check all the upcoming roadworks on Bridgend County Borough Council's website. Just go to .gov.uk and you can get full details on the roads for this morning at our website as well, nationplayer.com, select Bridge FM Radio. Stay here, though. We'll get the first update of the morning next and music soon from CC Peniston.
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11: Good morning, a quiet start for the roads this Tuesday morning. No delays for the M4. Moving well, 49 to Cardiff Gate. All approaches are clear for the 4119 to Miskin, for the A4232 to Cardiff West, and it's quiet for the A470 to Coryton Interchange at Junction 32. The Coychurch and Waterton roundabouts are moving for the County Borough. Rotary International Way clear for the A461, with no delays for Tremaine's Road and the Coity Castle Lights. That's the latest. I'm Hannah Cox.
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0: So Steve from My Stay is in the draw. Carly from Pyle, also in the draw. Shelley, who's listening in Coity, and Tim from Broadland all got their name in the draw to win themselves £700,000. Have you yet? 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
0: So you could be just as surprised on Friday if we phone you to give you our last prize in September. It's up to £700,000 on Friday. 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

0: Samba and Homewrecker on Bridge FM Radio Breakfast Morning. So I've just discovered that Songs of Praise is 65 years old. They actually marked the anniversary with a special programme at the weekend, and that immediately took me back to being a kid. Don't know about you, because this sound used to fill me with absolute dread on a Sunday night. That was the first warning, wasn't it, on a Sunday night? Sunday evening, school tomorrow. And the dread used to come in stages for me. I don't know about you. Songs of Praise was level one. All right, level two. You had a bit of Sunday left after level one. But level two, there was it was starting to get a bit hopeless when you heard this. Yeah, the Antiques Roadshow theme song, yeah. Oh, no. Level two by the Antiques Roadshow. Sunday was rapidly disappearing. Should probably have done your homework by now. School uniforms looming. But then came the point of no return. Do you remember this? Yeah? That's it. Heartbeat. Weekend over. Do you miss when my baby kisses me? Heartbeat's ending. Bedtime's coming, school tomorrow. It's amazing, isn't it? I can hear those three bits of music now, and I'm instantly taken back there. Songs of Praise, Antiques Roadshow, Heartbeat, the three stages of Sunday night school dread when I was a kid. I don't know about you.
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8: Good morning, a quiet start for the roads this Tuesday morning. 49 to the Calder of the M4 moving well, and all approaches are clear. 4119 to Miskin for the A470 to Coryton Interchange, moving well for the A4232 to Cardiff West. It's coping well for the Coychurch for the Waterton roundabouts, Rotary International Way. That's on the move for the A461. There's no delays for Tremaine's Road and the Coity Castle Lights. Moving for the Sand Bypass for the Aberkin Fig roundabout for my stake for Porthcawl.
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Bridge FM Radio, this is Lee. So if you're looking for things to do in Bridgend County Borough this weekend, something a bit different happening in Pontycumar. So the Cwmgarw Fun Palace is back at the Garw Valley Life Centre from 12 until 4. It's completely free, with everything from line dancing to space virtual reality. That sounds awesome. Model railway building, plus lots more activities through the day. Third year of this activity, this event. So Saturday, 12 till 4, at the Garw Valley Life Centre in Pontycumar. There's a repair cafe happening in Porthcawl as well this weekend. So organised by SUST. And it's happening at the Trinity Church, 10:30 till 12:30. If you've got anything that you think you can get repaired, take it along. Electrical appliances, bikes, computers, clothes, ornaments, that kind of thing. St. John's House in Bridgend Town Centre, the oldest habitable house in Bridgend. I've got something a bit more relaxing on Saturday. You might fancy, there's a dried flower workshop at St. John's House. 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Sounds like a good Saturday afternoon sort of thing to do, doesn't it? 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

0: Pink on Bridge FM Radio Breakfast with Try. So we've got Stevie from Porthcawl on Who, What, Where this week. Stevie wants us to guess what job he does. So make sure you're listening. 8:10. We're going to hear clue 2 from Stevie. See if you can work out what job he does. Music soon as well from Natalie and Brulia. I'll play some Meghan Trainor. It's looking okay on the roads, but we'll get a full update for you just after the news and weather update that you're waking up to this morning at 7 next on Bridge.
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11: The top stories this hour. The Defence Secretary says it's too early to make decisions about a suspected terror plot at RAF Fairford in Gloucestershire. Police say they're looking into whether hostile states were involved. Iran's embassy in London categorically rejected any involvement. Five British nationals who were arrested on Sunday have been released on bail. A big day lies ahead for Andy Burnham, who will use his first party conference speech as Prime Minister to promise an end to politics as usual. In Liverpool later, the Labour leader's expected set out plans for free social care in England, youth unemployment measures and a new publicly owned energy grid. Here's what people in the city say they want to hear.
13: The usual one, isn't it? Immigration.
14: I guess an Irish border poll is important to me.
15: What I want him to hear is what he'll do for social care, because it really is wicked, some of the things that happen to people.
16: So I'd like to hear that he's going to raise the tax threshold to at least 15,000, at least.
11: And Northern Ireland remain unbeaten in the Nations League. Their match at Windsor Park against Hungary finished in a goal. Straw.
17: Now for the news across South and West Wales. Visitors are being told to stay away from Prince Philip Hospital in Llanelli because of a scabies outbreak. Several wards are closed and visits have been restricted. Some planned appointments may also be affected. The minor injury unit remains open. A man from Pembroke Dock who raped a woman he met at a nightclub has been jailed for 7.5 years. A jury found 43-year-old Gary Longfield of Corporation Terrace guilty after a trial. He's also subject to an indefinite restraining order. South Wales Police held a service in Bridge End yesterday to remember officers who have died in the line of duty. Colleagues gathered at the police headquarters as part of National Police Memorial Day. A 1-minute silence was held for officers across the UK. And more children in Bridge End are starting Welsh medium education. The number of 3-year-olds receiving their education through Welsh has risen to 164. The council's increasing nursery places and developing new childcare and school facilities as demand grows.
1: Weather.
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17: After a grey and drizzly start, it should brighten up with warm sunshine and highs of 24, but cloudy again later. That's the latest. I'm Caroline Verdon.
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0: So if you like watching TV, we've got the ultimate prize up for grabs for you. Stay here, tell you more soon. Natalie and Brulia now, here's Torn.

Love that song. So catchy, isn't it? It's Meghan Trainor, Made You Look, Bridge FM Radio Breakfast. 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As I say, just select us on the list of stations. But if you tap the competition link, you could be winning one of our Fire TV sticks. It's that simple. Go and have a look today. You never know. You never know your luck. You've got to be in it to win it, haven't you? Right, here's Taylor Swift.

0: so good for your Tuesday morning. Why do I keep thinking it's Wednesday? Tuesday morning, there's Avicii and Aloe Black, Wake Me Up. I'm wishful thinking, really, aren't I? Thinking it's Wednesday. I'm going to play you music from David Bowie soon. Yep, we'll go back in time, play a classic from him. Lady Gaga and Bruno Mars as well. Don't forget, 10 past 8 this morning, we'll be hearing Clue 2 from Stevie from Porthcawl on who, what, where this week. So every week, 10 past 8, someone from Bridgend County Borough asking us to guess something about them. Stevie wants us to guess his job. This was clue one from yesterday, if you missed it. Here he is, if I press the button.
1: Hi Lee, it's Stevie from Porthcawl. Okay, so my first clue is, I spend most of my days in front of a screen, and no 2 days are ever the same.
0: So, I didn't get it from that clue, did you? We'll get clue two from Stevie, 10 past 8 this morning on Bridge FM Radio Breakfast, and the latest on the roads next.
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1: Good morning, 38 to Cardiff Gate. The M4 moving well. All approaches are looking slower now, though, for the A470 to Coryton at 32 and for the 4119 down to Miskin at Junction 34. So far, the County Borough clear with no delays for the Coychurch or Waterton roundabouts, Rotary International Way. That's moving well for the A461. There's no delays for Trimmings Road and the Coity Castle Lights. Moving for the Sand Bypass for the Aberkinfig roundabout and My Stake. I'm Hannah Cox.
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0: Chloe, Let's Dance, Bridge FM Radio Breakfast. So 8:40 every Friday morning, we're joined by Jukesy's Little Star. A youngster every week comes on to talk about whatever they want to talk about. So last week it was Arthur, who's 9 years old. We had Layla, who's just started year seven in school, and she plays for Llangynnoed Rangers the week before. It could be your little one 1 week soon. So if you'd like to get in touch, if you've got a little one who you think might like to be on the radio with us, get in touch. 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

0: 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Bit of rain possible in places. Warm and breezy later, highs of 22. We've got the latest on the roads next.
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4: 38 to Cardiff Gate. The M4 is moving well. All approaches are on the move. The 4119 and the A4232 to Cardiff West, but it's very slow for the A470 to Coryton Interchange. Delays are past Pontypridd. It's adding 30 minutes on to your journey. It's slow for the Coychurch and Waterton roundabouts for the County Barrow now. Cowbridge Road getting busier around Bridge End College, as well as Pencoed at the College Campus roundabout. It is on the move, though, for the Sand Bypass for the Aberkin Fig roundabout. I'm Hannah Cox.
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0: That sounded amazing this morning, didn't it? Bridge FM Radio Breakfast with Madonna and Papa Don't Preach Morning. So 10 past 8, we'll hear from Stevie again. We do every weekday morning. We hear from someone from Bridgend County Borough on who, what, where. They give us a different clue every morning at 10 past 8. Then on Friday, they reveal the answer to what it is they want us to guess. So Stevie from Porthcawl wants us to guess what job he does. So if you missed clue one yesterday, here it is again.
1: Hi Lee, it's Stevie from Porthcawl. Okay, so my first clue is I spend most of my days in front of a screen and no 2 days are ever the same.
0: Could be anything from that clue, couldn't it? And we'll get clue two from Stevie at 10 past 8 this morning. Right, here's Rihanna and Calvin Harris. Yeah.

0: That is Gail and ABC, Bridge FM Radio Breakfast. Still can't believe this Friday we will be giving away £700,000. Have you got your name in the draw to win this money yet? So make me a winner. I've got the details just after 8. Stay here. News update next.
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5: The top stories this hour. The US Secretary of State claims a foreign actor was involved in the suspected terror plot at RAF Fairford in Gloucestershire over the weekend. Marco Rubio's reiterated America takes any threat against its assets abroad very seriously. Five men arrested on suspicion of terrorism offences have since been released on bail. The Prime Minister's pledging to tackle issues he says politicians usually avoid when he addresses Labour's party conference in Liverpool this afternoon. Andy Burnham's speech is expected to feature youth unemployment and a publicly owned energy grid. Our political correspondent Tom Claiborne has more.
6: The PM's hinted towards new announcements on defence spending and detail around creating a national care service, partly motivated by his dad's personal battle with Alzheimer's. James Murray is Paymaster General.
7: It's one of the most powerful examples of him taking challenges and running at it head on.
6: Critics say the government needs to cut public spending on the likes of welfare to better fund defence.
5: And Northern Ireland remain unbeaten in the Nations League after a goalless draw with Hungary.
8: Now for the news across South and West Wales. Visitors are being told to stay away from Prince Philip Hospital in Llanelli because of a scabies outbreak. Several wards are closed and visits have been restricted. Some planned appointments may also be affected. The minor injury unit remains open. A man from Pembroke Dock who raped a woman he met at a nightclub has been jailed for 7.5 years. A jury found 43-year-old Gary Longfield of Corporation Terrace guilty after a trial. He's also subject to an indefinite restraining order. South Wales Police held a service in Bridgend yesterday to remember officers who have died in the line of duty. Colleagues gathered at the police headquarters as part of National Police Memorial Day. A one-minute silence was held for officers across the UK. And more children in Bridgend are starting Welsh medium education. The number of three-year-olds receiving their education through Welsh has risen to 164. The council's increasing nursery places and developing new childcare and school facilities as demand grows.
1: Weather.
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8: After a grey and drizzly start, it should brighten up with warm sunshine and highs of 24, but cloudy again later. That's the latest. I'm Caroline Verdon.
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9: So a bit of a dull old start this morning across Bridgend County Borough. Let's brighten up your Tuesday morning with Neo. His beautiful...

0: new music on Bridge FM Radio Breakfast, Sienna Spiro and Great Expectation. So the earlier problem that was around the council offices on the Cowbridge Road westbound has now been cleared. It seems to be moving quite well around there at the moment. Elsewhere looking okay. We'll get a full update on the roads for you soon. First though, 10 past eight, that means who, what, where. Different voice every week. Someone from Bridgend County Borough giving us clues as to something about them. This week, Stevie wants to, well, he wants us to work out what he does for a job. Stevie's from Porthcawl. Here's clue two.
1: Hi Lee, Stevie again. Okay, time for another clue. So people normally come to me with an idea in their head, and then it's up to me to take that idea and actually turn it into something that they can use.
0: I'm none the wiser. We'll get another clue tomorrow morning at 10 past eight. I don't mind.

0: Cheers for listening to Bridge FM Radio Breakfast. This is Lee Dukes, there's Galantis, David Guetta and Little Mix with Heartbreak Anthem. We'll get the latest on the roads very soon. First, though, I've just discovered that Songs of Praise is 65 years old. They actually marked the anniversary with a special programme at the weekend, and that immediately took me back to being a kid, because this sound used to fill me with absolute dread on a Sunday night. Did it you? Because that was the first warning, wasn't it? Sunday evening, school tomorrow, and the dread used to come in stages. Songs of Praise was level one for me. We still had a bit of Sunday left, but there was still hope. Then later in the evening, you'd hear this. Yes. Oh no, that's level two. By the Antiques Roadshow, Sunday was rapidly disappearing. And you should probably have done your homework by now. School uniforms looming and all that, yeah? But then came the point of no return. That's it, weekend over. The second we heard Heartbeat ending, we knew bedtime's coming, school's tomorrow, and that's about it for the weekend, yes. It's not just me, is it? Those three songs, whenever I hear those theme songs now, just takes me right back to being like 8 or 9 years old and dreading the fact that school is back tomorrow and the weekend is over. Right, travel update next.
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14: 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Put the kettle on, pop a cork, and listen to the show. With our friends at Nathaniel Cars in Bridgend, Cardiff, Cumbrian, and Swansea. It's the happy hour!

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3: Eastbound on the M4, a power outage for Cardiff Western Services at Junction 33. The service area is closed. On the exit slip road to Cardiff West, it's slow, and so is the M4 into the Bryngelas tunnels. Long delays approaching for the A470 to Coryton interchange, with congestion to Pontypridd, 30 minutes added to your journey. The Coychurch and Waterton roundabouts are queuing for Bridge End. It's also looking slow for Cowbridge Road around Bridge End College and Pencoed at the College Campus roundabout. I'm Hannah Cox.
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0: and Good Luck Babe on Bridge FM Radio Breakfast. 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

Harry Styles and American Girls. It's going to be pretty cloudy this morning, bright spells hopefully this afternoon, and feeling a little bit warm actually. Temperatures into the early 20s today across Bridgend County Borough. Not bad at all. Right, every Friday at 8:40.

0: You might have heard, we're joined by a little one from Bridgend County Borough. It's called Dukesy's Little Star. So Dukesy's Little Star recently was Layla, who loves to play football. Your dad tells me that you actually play football for Llangynwyd Rangers.
1: Yeah, I do. I really enjoy you. It with the girls and everything.
0: Something pretty awesome happened on Sunday. What did you do? Once, but twice.
1: I scored 2 goals, and they were pretty good goals as well. I'm striker, but I can't play winger or midfield.
0: We've all got a goal celebration. What do you do when you score a goal?
1: Probably the cunha, surfboarding dance.
0: Layla was awesome. If you'd like your little one to be Dukesy's Little Star, by all means, get in touch and we'll organise it. Last week it was Arthur, who's 9 years old. So what are you up to this weekend then?
2: Slightly want to go to the Elvis thing, but I also have a rugby match. And on Saturday, I also go to the gym.
0: You go to the gym, do you?
2: It's like a kid's gym. I went there 2 weeks ago. It was really fun.
0: So you got to sing Elvis if you go to Porthcawl on the weekend?
2: No.
0: Yeah, you definitely wasn't singing Elvis. If you'd like to get in touch to organise for your little one to be Dukesy's Little Star 1 week, you can via the website. 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
14: Good morning. Long delays approaching the M4 continue for the A470 to Coryton at 32. For the A4232 to Cardiff West, a reminder the service area is closed at junction 33 to power outage. And the 4119 to Miskin slow, so is the Coychurch and Waterton roundabouts for the A473 and the A48. Queuing for Cowbridge Road around Bridgend College. It's also looking slow for Rotary International Way on the A461. Busy now for Tremaine's Road and the Coity Castle Lights. I'm Hannah Cox.
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0: It really is one of those songs that does what it says on the tin, isn't it? Yeah, makes you happy. Pharrell Williams on Bridge FM Radio. So, I tell you what, something that will make you happy if you win it. How about winning £700,000? Tell you how you can win it just after the news at 9. 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
8: The top stories this hour. US Secretary of State Marco Rubio claims a foreign actor was involved in a suspected terror plot at a Gloucestershire military base used by America. It's as President Trump says he was surprised five British nationals arrested near RAF Fairford have been released. Defence Secretary Wes Streeting insists they're under strict bail conditions. A big day lies ahead for Andy Burnham, who'll be using his first party conference speech as Prime Minister to promise an end to politics as usual. In Liverpool later, the Labour leaders expected set out plans for free social care in England, youth unemployment measures and a new publicly owned energy grid. Here's what people in the city say they want to hear.
9: The usual one, isn't it? Immigration.
10: I guess an Irish border poll is important to me.
11: What I want him to hear is what he'll do for social care, because it really is wicked, some of the things that happen to people.
12: So I'd like to hear that he's going to raise the tax threshold to at least 15,000, at least.
8: And Northern Ireland remain unbeaten in the Nations League. Their match at Windsor Park against Hungary finished in a goal.
13: Now for the news across South and West Wales. Visitors are being told to stay away from Prince Philip Hospital in Llanelli because of a scabies outbreak. Several wards are closed and visits have been restricted. Some planned appointments may also be affected. The minor injury unit remains open. A man from Pembroke Dock who raped a woman he met at a nightclub has been jailed for 7.5 years. A jury found 43-year-old Gary Longfield of Corporation Terrace guilty after a trial. He's also subject to an indefinite restraining order. South Wales Police held a service in Bridgend yesterday to remember officers who have died in the line of duty. Colleagues gathered at the police headquarters as part of National Police Memorial Day. A one-minute silence was held for officers across the UK. And more children in Bridgend are starting Welsh medium education. The number of three-year-olds receiving their education through Welsh has risen to 164. The council's increasing nursery places and developing new childcare and school facilities as demand grows.
3: Weather.
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13: After a grey and drizzly start, it should brighten up with warm sunshine and highs of 24, but cloudy again later. That's the latest. I'm Caroline Verdon.
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15: So Ed Sheeran playing soon. Let's go back to the noughties now, though, with this from Fragma, his Tokus Miracle on Bridge FM Radio.

habit. From Ed Sheeran, Bridge FM Radio Breakfast. So I mentioned this earlier, it's worth being aware of if you use Coy Church Road in Bridge End. So just near to Asda, this Sunday afternoon and the following Sunday afternoon, that road's going to be closed by the entrance to Asda to Tremaine's Road. So you'll only be able to enter Asda on that Sunday afternoon, this Sunday and the following Sunday, from the Cabbage Road entrance, that side. So the road is closed for resurfacing. Just be aware of that. Right, Cat's Eye now. Here's Animal on Bridge.

0: Rather Be. Jess Glynn and Clean Bandit, Rather Be. Music soon then from Teddy Swims. And I've got a bit of a guilty pleasure this morning. Yeah. Going back to the 80s, I've got a song that I think you will want to sing along to. But first, how do you fancy winning £700,000? Make me a
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0: So last Friday, we paid out £600,000 to Ruth, who couldn't believe her luck when she got that phone call.
2: Oh my God, you are kidding me. Oh my word.
0: So you could be just as surprised on Friday if we phone you to give you our last prize in September. It's up to £700,000 on Friday. 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

0: enjoyed that one as much as I did. Guilty pleasure for your Tuesday morning. Tiffany, I think we're alone now. So from 10, don't forget, we go back in time every weekday morning, 10 songs from one mystery year. See if you can work out the year on Bridge FM Radio's Top 10 at 10. It's coming your way from 10. I'm going to play you The Verve and also a bit of Jennifer Lopez and Pitbull soon. 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

0: 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It's a very important time of the year now, isn't it? As we head towards October, Halloween on the way. We've got Harvest Festival coming. We've got fireworks night, then the run down to Christmas. So lots of events across Bridge End County Borough. 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We'll give it a mention for you. Cumgarru Fun Palace, happening on Saturday. So at the Garu Valley Life Centre, Pontycumber, this Saturday, 12 till 4. Free event. They've got line dancing, space, virtual reality, model railway building. 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If you fancy going along, full details on the events page of our website. And also on Saturday, there's a repair cafe happening in Porthcawl. 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

0: the king of wishful thinking on Bridge FM Radio Breakfast. So Claire, Sean and Scott are waiting. Doesn't say where you work, but apparently a competition going on every day to see who can guess the year on the top 10 at 10 first. So good luck this morning. We're about to do it. 10 songs, one mystery year, a load of clues for you as well. And we'll see if you can work out the year after the news update.
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12: The top stories this hour. Andy Burnham says he'll set out a different path for the UK during his first Labour Party conference as Prime Minister later. In a social media post, he says an honest conversation's needed on a number of issues, including fixing social care. It's fueled speculation the pension triple lock could be reformed to pay for it. Political correspondent John Craig says MPs have mixed views.
13: Many regard it as sacred. Others say it's unaffordable. And that's why the Prime Minister is risking really a row by saying, look, we're going to look at it and perhaps review it and see what happens at the next general election or afterwards.
12: The US Secretary of State claims a foreign actor was involved in a suspected terror plot at a Gloucestershire military base used by America. Five men arrested on suspicion of terrorism offences near RAF Fairford on Sunday have been released on bail. And it's thought the likes of Peppa Pig and Mr Bean are behind a UK boost in attracting international students. A survey suggests more than 4 in 5 say British culture played a part in their decision to study at university. Here.
14: Now for the news across South and West Wales. Visitors are being told to stay away from Prince Philip Hospital in Llanelli because of a scabies outbreak. Several wards are closed and visits have been restricted. Some planned appointments may also be affected. The minor injury unit remains open. A man from Pembroke Dock who raped a woman he met at a nightclub has been jailed for 7.5 years. A jury found 43-year-old Gary Longfield of Corporation Terrace guilty after a trial. He's also subject to an indefinite restraining order. South Wales Police held a service in Bridge End yesterday to remember officers who have died in the line of duty. Colleagues gathered at the police headquarters as part of National Police Memorial Day. A 1-minute silence was held for officers across the UK. And more children in Bridgend are starting Welsh medium education. The number of three-year-olds receiving their education through Welsh has risen to 164. The council's increasing nursery places and developing new childcare and school facilities as demand grows.
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14: After a grey and drizzly start, it should brighten up with warm sunshine and highs of 24, but cloudy again later. That's the latest. I'm Caroline Verdon.
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0: So let's see if you can work out the year that all these songs are from this morning. 10 songs, one mystery year, weekday mornings at 10. And let's start with Blur. And

0: E17 and Around the World on the Top 10 at 10. 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
0: I haven't heard it in so long. Also played Tori Amos, Cornflake Girl. I haven't heard that one for a while either. And Blur, Park Life. So, any idea which year this is that we're taking you back to? So Britain and France had finally been connected underneath the English Channel, and in our mystery year, the Channel Tunnel was officially opened by Her Majesty the Queen.
2: It took more than 6 years to bore the three tunnels that now link Folkestone in Kent to Calais on the French coast. 11 huge boring machines were used to cut through the chalk marl at a depth of up to 130 feet beneath the seabed. Laser alignment ensured the tunnels met successfully in the middle.
3: The Queen started her historic journey from the new Channel Tunnel terminal at London's Waterloo Station, aboard one of the Eurostar passenger trains that will eventually whisk travellers from London to Paris and Brussels in around 3 hours. Today, she was going only as far as Calais to meet the French President, François Mitterrand.
0: Imagine how futuristic that must have felt. You can now get a train from the UK, disappear underneath the sea and come out in France. Yeah, that's clue number one this morning. What's the year that we're taking you back to? On the Top 10 at 10, the Channel Tunnel opened officially in this year. And this is Michelle Gale and Sweetness on the Top 10 at 10.

0: Salt-N-Pepa, What a Man. Michelle Gale, Sweetness on the top 10 at 10. So in this year, something massive happened. Something started in Britain in our mystery year that became part of Saturday night television almost immediately. You bought your ticket, you picked your six numbers, and then millions of us sat watching little numbered balls bouncing around in a machine. For the very first time, we had the National Lottery draw in this year.
1: Millions of people who've bought tickets for the National Lottery can watch the draw on BBC One in just under 2 hours' time. The organisers, Camelot, say 18,000 tickets a minute have been sold since 7:30 this morning, adding to the 35 million that had already been bought by yesterday.
2: At supermarkets and corner shops across the country, the story was the same. Long queues to buy tickets, a nation in the grip of lottery fever. After all the hype, 20 million people, almost half the adult population, are thought to have bought tickets.
0: So we had the first ever National Lottery draw on Saturday the 19th of November in the year. We're taking you back to Noel Edmonds presented it on BBC One, and everyone went crazy for the lottery. But what was the year? We'll find out soon. And I've got music from Prince and Sophie B. Hawkins from our mystery year next.
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0: Take That and their big hit from our Mystery Year show. Also, Sophie B. Hawkins, right beside you, and Prince, The Most Beautiful Girl in the World. From which year, though? So if you've been hovering somewhere in the mid-90s, this might just finish the job for you. The Eurovision Song Contest has been held in Dublin. Ireland actually won for the third consecutive year. But strangely, one of the biggest stories of the entire night happened while everybody was waiting for the votes. For 7 minutes, this happened. Yet the world was introduced to Riverdance.
1: And now, my friends, Riverdance, a full-bodied orchestral dance piece composed by Bill Whelan, involving traditional Irish dancers, the Celtic Choir Anuana, and the magical dance partnership of Gene Butler and Michael Flatley.
2: Ladies and gentlemen, Riverdance.
0: So Riverdance was introduced to us during Eurovision in this year, which was held in Dublin. What's the year we're taking you back to? We all had to go try to Riverdance, didn't we? Yeah, I can't dance to save my life. Two more songs to go then. One on the way from Ace of Base and something from two people we now know as Ant and Dec.
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0: So we had to play that one this morning, didn't we? PJ and Duncan, let's get ready to rumble. Yes, that was Ant and Dec, of course, previously known as PJ and Duncan.
1: The top 10 at 10.
0: And also before that one, Ace of Base, The Sign. So those two songs were huge. Of course, PJ and Duncan were on Biker Grove. That's how they had that hit. So which year were you going for? On the top 10 at 10 this morning, National Lottery draw started. Friends appeared on our TV screens for the first time. Definitely a 90s year. We were taking you back 32 years this morning to 1994.

0: Taylor Swift and Opalite. Cheers for listening. Right, that's it from me. Lee Dukes back with you tomorrow on Wednesday Breakfast. Next up, Phil Hoyles. Details with Phil on how you can win 700 grand with us by Friday. And he's playing music from Fats and Small and a bit of Anne-Marie as well after the news update at 11. I'll see you in the morning.
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12: The top story is this hour, and news just in, former world snooker champion Graham Dott has been jailed for 7 years for historical child sex abuse. Our reporter Lana Mackay is at the High Court in Edinburgh.
13: The 49-year-old appeared in front of a packed courtroom and shook his head in denial as the charges were read out. Dott was found guilty in August of lewd and libidinous practices towards two children, a girl between the ages of 9 and 10 and a boy from age 8 to 12. Judge Lord Harroward went on to say how Dott had robbed them of a significant period of their childhood, subjecting them to overwhelming fear, shame and anger.
12: Andy Burnham says he'll set out a different path for the UK during his first Labour Party conference as Prime Minister today, amid speculation he could reform the pension triple lock to pay for social care. In a post on social media, he said an honest conversation was needed on the issue. And OpenAI has scrapped plans to release its new artificial intelligence model next month. It's over safety concerns after it showed what's being described as higher levels of deception than its predecessor.
14: Now for the news across South and West Wales. Visiting at Prince Philip Hospital in Llanelli has been restricted because of a scabies outbreak. The health board says several wards are closed while people affected are treated. Some planned appointments may also be affected. A Pembrokeshire man is starting a 7.5-year prison sentence for raping a drunk woman following a night out. 43-year-old Gary Longfield of Corporation Terrace in Pembroke Dock was found guilty by a jury at Swansea Crown Court and will have to register as a sex offender. Police officers who died while serving their communities were remembered at a service in Bridgend yesterday. South Wales Police held the event at its headquarters as part of National Police Memorial Day. Officers took part in a one-minute silence during the service. And demand for Welsh medium education is increasing in Bridgend. The council received 158 applications for nursery places for the September intake. It's increasing places and opening a new Welsh medium childcare hub.
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14: It's looking bright with warm sunny spells and highs of 24, turning overcast with clouds later before rain this evening. That's the latest. I'm Caroline Verdon.
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10: Good morning, how are you? It's Tuesday, it's the 29th of September. Music from Anne-Marie shortly after we begin the show. For your Tuesday with Fats and Small and Turn

0: Great tunes on your radio all of the time. Weather-wise today, lots of cloud in the skies. Maybe you'll need your brolly later on. Looks like there's going to be lots of showery rain this afternoon. Make me a
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0: 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Oh, are we finding you well? If you fancy getting in touch today, then your number is 07740 938 500. 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

0: Great tunes on your radio. It's Tuesday. It's the 29th of September today. If you're celebrating your birthday, happy birthday to you. You're celebrating with Mike Post, who is just such a talent. He's 82 years of age today. You might be thinking, who's Mike Post? Even if you don't know who he is, you'll probably know a lot of the music that he's composed. He's composed music from Magnum PI back in the day, the A-Team, L.A. Law, that gorgeous piece of music, Law & Order, The Rockford Files, Hill Street Blues. The list just goes on and on and on. You'll love his music. Mike Post is celebrating today. Sebastian Coe is 70. Luca McGoss from Bros, of course, back in the day. They are both 58. Robert Webb is 54. And Alfie Beau is celebrating his birthday today as he turns 53. All celebrating today. If you're celebrating, have a great one. Music coming up on the show for you next then. In the next 15, we've got Travis. And Why Does It Always Rain on Me? That's on the way.
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0: It's Shakira and Burna Boy and Die Die on the show today. It's Tuesday morning on the show. We kick off your afternoon with a topical tune, of course. And today, it's all about giving a stranger a hug. Researchers have tried out giving some people that they met for the first time a handshake and others a hug before secretly measuring how interested they were in the person afterwards. And apparently, the way they tested it, rather simply saying, "Do you like this person?" The researchers offered to show them their holiday photos amongst those who'd been hugged. And 76% agreed to have a look compared to 52% just had the handshake. It's a fascinating thing, isn't it? So I think they're saying if you meet someone new, just give them a hug. I mean, obviously, if you're greeting them, hugging a stranger on the street, don't do that. So apparently a friendly hug is the way forward. I'm all about hugs, I've got to be honest. So drop a line if you've got a hug-related song, I suppose. 07740 938 500. It's a bit of a tough one today. We'll play the winning song in about 10 minutes. Before that, let's get your latest news updated right here for you next.
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13: Top stories this hour. Former world snooker champion Graham Dott's been jailed for 7 years for child sexual abuse. Lana McKay is at the High Court in Edinburgh.
14: Judge Lord Harrower told a packed courtroom how the 49-year-old had committed a gross violation of trust towards two vulnerable children. A girl between age 9 and 10 when Dott was 16 or 17 and a boy from age 8 to 12 when Dott was married in his 30s with a family. The judge told how Dott groomed the children with treats and warned them they wouldn't be believed if they told anyone. The former snooker world champion continues to deny the charges and was seen shaking his head as they were read out.
13: Andy Burnham says he must have an honest conversation about issues that have been ignored for too long. It's understood he'll use his first Labour Party conference speech as Prime Minister to suggest a review of the state pension's triple lock. The move's expected to help fund social care. And Saved by the Bell star Dennis Haskins has died at the age of 75. He played Principal Belding on the US Kids Show.
15: Now for the news across South and West Wales. Visiting at Prince Philip Hospital in Llanelli has been restricted because of a scabies outbreak. The health board says several wards are closed while people affected are treated. Some planned appointments may also be affected. A Pembrokeshire man is starting a 7.5-year prison sentence for raping a drunk woman following a night out. 43-year-old Gary Longfield of Corporation Terrace in Pembroke Dock was found guilty by a jury at Swansea Crown Court and will have to register as a sex offender. Police officers who died while serving their communities were remembered at a service in Bridgend yesterday. South Wales Police held the event at its headquarters as part of National Police Memorial Day. Officers took part in a one-minute silence during the service. And demand for Welsh medium education is increasing in Bridgend. The council received 158 applications for nursery places for the September intake. It's increasing places and opening a new Welsh medium childcare hub.
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15: It's looking bright with warm sunny spells and highs of 24, turning overcast with clouds later before rain this evening. That's the latest. I'm Caroline Verdon.
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0: from Wild Child, and he's also now confirmed to be playing Blackwear Fields next June. 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
0: So today, do you shake someone's hand or do you hug them when you first meet them? Because apparently people will think more of you if you hug them and will be more interested in you as a person too. Coming through some song suggestions today, we've got Squeeze and Take Me I'm Yours, the Thompson Twins and Hold Me Now. We've got Roachford and Cuddly Toy, Elton John, Tiny Dancer, St. Etienne and Hug My Soul, Sutherland Brothers, The Arms of Mary, Kylie, In These Arms, Adele, Make You Feel My Love, and Bon Jovi, In These Arms. Great tunes today. Going to play this one from Lee, such a great song. Billy Ray Martin, Your Loving Arms, on the show for a Tuesday.

0: Still sounds great in the radio, doesn't it? Billy Ray Martin and Your Loving Arms on the show. Phil Hoyles, 07740 938 500, if you fancy getting in touch with us today. The topical tune will be back tomorrow at the same time. Now, how do you fancy being a big winner this week? Here are the details. 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

0: wherever you will go, it's Tuesday. It's the 29th of September. 07740938500 if you fancy getting in touch today. Your showbiz news. Rod Stewart announces he's retiring after one final tour and six decades on stage. I think he's well into his retirement now, isn't he? Go and sit down. Have a lovely time. Also making news today, Brian May makes a huge career announcement following bandmate's solo album. And also making news, of course, Queen legend Roger Taylor is going to be bringing his solo tour project to South Wales as well tonight. If you're going to the Swansea Arena, have a brilliant time. Music coming up then on the show shortly. Justin Timberlake, Can't Stop This Feeling, is on the way in just a moment.
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0: Ariana Grande. Tuesday lunchtime, so a couple of days now to go before The Traitors starts. I can't wait. I'm obsessed by this series. Celeb Traitors is back. Apparently, it's even better than the first series last year. I find that really hard to believe. I mean, last year's series was magnificent, wasn't it? But they are saying that this year's, it's even better. We've got a couple of days to go before the Glastonbury 2027 tickets go on sale. That's going to be on the 4th of October. And, of course, Global James Bond Day is going to be on the 5th. Now, I remember this time last year, we were saying, do you think we'll get an announcement? And everybody was kind of pointing towards the fact that an announcement was going to be made this time last year. It didn't happen, right? We waited for the day and it arrived and then it disappeared and we still were none the wiser. Is it going to happen this year? I mean, there are kind of rumours that maybe by Christmas we'll find out something. There's no better day than Global James Bond Day. Just a little announcement, maybe. Just a little one. Will be posted. It's happening on the 5th of October. Just not far to go. I can't believe it's the last Tuesday in September already. It certainly doesn't feel like that. If you're going outside this afternoon, you might need your brolly. One or two showers in the forecast. But still feeling very warm for this time of year.
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10: The top stories this hour. Former snooker world champion Graham Dott's been jailed for 7 years after being convicted of sexually abusing two children. Lana Mackay's at the High Court in Edinburgh.
11: Judge Lord Harrower told a packed courtroom how the 49-year-old had committed a gross violation of trust towards the two vulnerable children, a girl between age 9 and 10 when Dot was 16 or 17, and a boy from age 8 to 12 when Dot was married in his 30s with a family. Dressed in a dark suit and pink shirt, Dot showed little emotion as he was led from the courtroom.
10: Andy Burnham says he must have an honest conversation about issues that have been ignored. It's understood he'll use his first Labour Party conference speech as Prime Minister to suggest a review of the state pension's triple lock. OpenAI scrapped plans to release its new model. It's over safety concerns after it showed what's been described as higher levels of deception than its predecessor. And Saved by the Bell star Dennis Haskins has died at the age of 75. He played principal Richard Belding in the show.
12: Now for the news across South and West Wales. Visiting at Prince Philip Hospital in Llanelli has been restricted because of a scabies outbreak. The health board says several wards are closed while people affected are treated. Some planned appointments may also be affected. A Pembrokeshire man is starting a 7.5-year prison sentence for raping a drunk woman following a night out. 43-year-old Gary Longfield of Corporation Terrace in Pembroke Dock was found guilty by a jury at Swansea Crown Court and will have to register as a sex offender. Police officers who died while serving their communities were remembered at a service in Bridge End yesterday. South Wales Police held the event at its headquarters as part of National Police Memorial Day. Officers took part in a one-minute silence during the service. And demand for Welsh medium education is increasing in Bridge End. The council received 158 applications for nursery places for the September intake. It's increasing places and opening a new Welsh medium childcare hub.
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12: It's looking bright with warm sunny spells and highs of 24, turning overcast with clouds later before rain this evening. That's the latest. I'm Caroline Verdon.
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0: It's Harry Styles, American Girls, Coldplay, Higher Power before that. It's Phil, 3 till 3. Don't forget Shani after 3 o'clock today, and Wynne is back after 7 in the papers today. You know, sometimes you read a story and you think, that's a bit weird, that's a bit odd. Well, a study has revealed that young men are just as likely to complain in restaurants as older women. I mean, are they just saying that older men don't complain and younger women don't complain? I don't know. I mean, if you're not getting the service or your food is rubbish, you need to complain. But in the same vein, you need to, if someone has done really great service for you, you need to say that as well, don't you? You need to congratulate them and say the food was absolutely stunning. But while they've specified young men and older women, I'm not really sure. Maybe it's a light news day or something. 07740938500 is your number. Right then, a load of money up for grabs on Friday. 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

0: 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It's Phil Hoyles until 3 o'clock this afternoon. Don't forget, Wyn Evans is going to be back with the happy hour tonight from 7. So whether you're going to do a birthday shout for Bryn in Bryn Menin or, I don't know, Larry in Lalliston, maybe. Drop him a line and we'll get the shouts on the show alongside some great happy tunes right here on Bridge FM Radio after 7 o'clock.
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0: Prisoner Zero is her new single. It's Taylor Swift, I Knew It, I Knew You. Tuesday, 29th of September. Rain in the forecast this afternoon. It might be even drizzling where you are at the moment. So if you are going outside today, you might need your brolly. You might need your jacket. Not a thick one because it's still feeling very warm. It's bizarre, isn't it, to think that it's the last Tuesday of September. It's October in a few days' time. And we're still wearing T-shirts. It's crazy. I mean, it's probably the last time I remember it being this mild, this late into the year. It flipped around very, very quickly. And we went seemingly from summer to winter very, very quickly. No autumn. Is it going to happen this year? We shall wait and see. I mean, the long range forecasts are saying that it is going to be milder right up to the winter point. So there's no sign of it changing anytime soon. It's a weird thing. But if you're enjoying it today, then drop us a line. Let us know what you're up to. 07740938500 is the number. Robbie Williams, Rock DJ, is on the way for you next.
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0: It's new from Miley. It's Bass Persuades. It's Phil through till three. Shiny after 3 o'clock today with the Big Five after five. And of course, Win after 7 o'clock tonight. Phil, any chance you could say a massive happy birthday to Sam Collins? He's celebrating his birthday today. He's 35. Lots of love from Karen and Ryan and Tony as well. Have a great day, mate. Enjoy it. Play a song in the next hour. In fact, we'll do that straight after your latest news. That's coming up on DAB Digital Radio. Online at the Nation Player and your smart speakers at home and at the workplace. All you have to do is wake up your device and ask it to play Us Today.
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8: The top stories this hour. Andy Burnham's comments on the pension triple lock will be closely watched when he addresses Labour's conference shortly. Meanwhile, Housing Secretary Angela Rayner's promised to cap leasehold fees, saying she has unfinished business. Former world snooker champion Graham Dott's been jailed for 7 years after being found guilty of sexually abusing two children. Our reporter Lana Mackay is at the High Court in Edinburgh.
9: Judge Lord Harrower told how the former world champion had disguised the grooming as a game, rewarding the children with treats and warning them they wouldn't be believed if they told anyone. The judge went on to say how Dot had robbed them of a significant period of their childhood.
8: Anti-migrant activist Daniel Thomas has been refused bail over the alleged slashing of a dinghy in the English Channel. He's appeared in court via video link. He's previously denied criminal damage. And not everywhere will be warm today, but London could see temperatures hit 27 degrees Celsius. Some areas may not drop below 18 degrees overnight either.
10: Now for the news across South and West Wales. Visiting at Prince Philip Hospital in Llanelli has been restricted because of a scabies outbreak. The health board says several wards are closed while people affected are treated. Some planned appointments may also be affected. A Pembrokeshire man is starting a 7.5-year prison sentence for raping a drunk woman following a night out. 43-year-old Gary Longfield of Corporation Terrace in Pembroke Dock was found guilty by a jury at Swansea Crown Court and will have to register as a sex offender. Police officers who died while serving their communities were remembered at a service in Bridgend yesterday. South Wales Police held the event at its headquarters as part of National Police Memorial Day. Officers took part in a one-minute silence during the service. And demand for Welsh medium education is increasing in Bridgend. The council received 158 applications for nursery places for the September intake. It's increasing places and opening a new Welsh medium childcare hub.
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10: It's looking bright with warm sunny spells and highs of 24, turning overcast with clouds later before rain this evening. That's the latest. I'm Caroline Verdon.
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0: It's Tuesday afternoon. It's the 29th of September. How are you finding you on this Tuesday? Music to start the hour then from Little Mix and Sean Paul.

0: It's Neo on the show today. In the papers, just been reading about the words and phrases that Gen Z use at work that leave older colleagues stumped. It's not just at work, it's everywhere, isn't it? I mean, there are so many different words now. And you say, what? What did you just say? What does that mean? My niece, my eldest niece, comes out with words and it's like, what are you talking about? What does that mean? And it started, do you remember when, I don't know, it's like a decade ago probably, that the term sick, oh no, when people say, oh, that's sick. When I was young, that was like really disgusting. So, oh, that's sick, that's nasty. Now it's a really good thing, isn't it? It's weird. Drop me a line, let me know your thoughts today. 07740938500 is the number. Music coming up on the show for you very soon. Mimi Webb next. Make me
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3: And now, the weather.
4: Outside, gloomy skies, a persistent drizzle, and a chilly wind blowing from the west, north, east, and south.
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0: Tuesday afternoon, blue if you come back. In your papers this afternoon, Mr. England organisers for a national hunk shortage after just seven men enter. I mean, that's not many, is it? They're a bit worried. And also making news today, a British schoolgirl has become the youngest woman grandmaster in chess at just the age of 11. Do you know, I don't think I've played a game of chess probably since I was in primary school. It's been that long. It's been a long, long time. But weirdly, I don't know why I decided, but I started looking online about buying an ornamental chess set. You know, you get some really nice ones made out of glass or something. Ones for the house, no, not ones for the garden. And I thought, I want to get a really nice chess set. And just have it on display somewhere, because that'd be really cool, because they're slightly bigger. I don't know if you had the ones in school where they were like teeny tiny pieces. I mean, they were tiny, weren't they? I'm talking about bigger pieces, a big statement piece. But then I thought, why am I buying a chess set when I can't play chess anymore? It's a bit random. Maybe I'll still do it. Maybe I won't. I don't know. We'll decide later. Music from Mabel on in just a sec. This is Phil for your Tuesday. Don't forget Shani after 3 o'clock today.
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0: It's Ray and Where's My Husband, just about closing the show today. Thanks very much for listening. Back again tomorrow when we'll do it all again for your Wednesday, midweek tomorrow, all downhill to the weekend after tomorrow's show. It's going to be a busy old one. Some great music on the way tomorrow, and of course, we'll do another topical tune as well. Shani is on the way after your latest news.
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12: The top stories this hour. Andy Burnham's been addressing the Labour Party conference for the first time as Prime Minister. In his speech, he says he wants to draw a line on a decade of division and put Britain on a new path. Former snooker world champion Graham Dott's been jailed for 7 years for being convicted of sexually abusing two children. Lana Mackay is at the High Court in Edinburgh.
13: Judge Lord Harrower told a packed courtroom how the 49-year-old had committed a gross violation of trust towards the two vulnerable children, a girl between age 9 and 10 when Dott was 16 or 17, and a boy from age 8 to 12 when Dott was married in his 30s with a family. Dressed in a dark suit and pink shirt, Dott showed little emotion as he was led from the courtroom.
12: Anti-migrant activist Daniel Thomas has been refused bail during a court hearing. It's over the alleged slashing of a dinghy in the English Channel, which he's previously denied. And Saved by the Bell star Dennis Haskins, who played Principal Belding in the show, has died at the age of 75.
14: Now for the news across South and West Wales. Visitors to Prince Philip Hospital in Llanelli are being told to stay away because of a scabies outbreak. Several wards are closed for deep cleaning. The health board says patients, staff and contacts are being treated while the minor injury unit remains open. A 43-year-old man from Pembroke Dock has been jailed for 7.5 years for rape and assault by penetration. Gary Longfield of Corporation Terrace was found guilty following a trial at Swansea Crown Court. He must serve two-thirds of his sentence before being released on licence. A service was held at South Wales Police Headquarters in Bridgend yesterday to remember officers who died in the line of duty. The event was part of National Police Memorial Day, with colleagues gathering to remember officers from across the UK. And Now in a Minute has officially made it into the Oxford English Dictionary. The phrase, used in Wales to mean very soon, is one of six Welsh editions. They include Tupsin, meaning fool, Bwbach, a folklore creature, and Back Again, meaning boy.
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14: Cloudy with some showers around this evening and highs of 21, and there'll be sunshine and showers tomorrow. That's the latest. 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
12: Tuesday afternoon, more of the best music up next. Somba, Tom Grennan, and this from a band that I really, when they came out, I really wanted to be part of them. I still would. It's All Saints.
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15: 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How you could ever hurt me so.

0: Love, love that tune. It's Samba and Homewrecker afternoon. I'm Shani.
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0: So today is International Happy Goose Day. So, you know, right? Apparently that genuinely is a thing. I'm not entirely sure what makes a goose happy. Like, I don't know, like a nice pond, a bit of bread, chasing an innocent person around the park. It got me thinking, though, about those little things that make us ridiculously happy. You know, the ones where you find money in an old bag, or someone cancelling plans when you secretly didn't want to go anyway. Today's Big Five, I want to know, what makes you a happy goose? What's that thing that instantly puts you in a good mood? Tell us yours. We'll find out our five happiest geese on Drive Time after five.
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0: Tuesday afternoon, Sharni with you on Drive here on Bridge FM Radio. And just a little reminder that tomorrow morning, Lee Jukes is back on breakfast from 6. So if the alarm's going off early, make sure Lee's coming with you tomorrow from 6 right here on Bridge FM Radio. 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

0: 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I'm Charlie. Bruno Mars there, and I just might. 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

0: heading up the A4063 up towards the Tondhier Lights. Takes about 10 to 15 minutes to get through that stretch at the moment. Into Bridgend Town Centre, Park Street, there's a queue into town. Seen some queues too on the Coychurch Road and busy too around the Knowlton Street Lights. Not too far from there, A48 both sides is starting to queue now just by the light there by the Awenny roundabout. And as for the M4 westbound, of course, starting to build a Baglan.
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Teddy Swims and Mr. Know-It-All. So, the most random national day today is International Happy Goose Day, which, yeah, it is a thing. So I'm not entirely sure what makes a goose happy, but we wanted to know what makes you a happy little goose. Sarah says getting into bed with freshly washed bedding. She even does a little leg wiggle when she gets in. Mike says when you go to the till and something you were buying is cheaper than you thought. Oh yeah, happy goose, unexpected discount, absolutely. And Emma says when somebody cancels plans that she secretly didn't want to go to anyway, she's like, oh, what a shame, whilst already putting your PJs on. We know. Get in touch. What makes you a happy goose?

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4: The top stories this hour. Andy Burnham's promise to roll out greater public control over water, transport, housing and energy as he gave his first Labour conference speech as the Prime Minister.
5: We will help councils build again and make it affordable by building on unused public land. We will reform right to buy, not taking the right away from anyone in an existing home, but removing it from the new homes we build.
4: The body of a newborn baby has been found along a shoreline in North Wales. North Wales police has appealed for the mother, who may be extremely vulnerable, to come forward. Anti-migrant activist Daniel Thomas has been refused bail over the alleged slashing of a dinghy in the English Channel. He's appeared in court via video link. He's previously denied criminal damage. And Marks & Spencer is teaming up with Sephora to run beauty departments in 100 of its stores from next spring.
6: Now for the news across South and West Wales. Visitors to Prince Philip Hospital in Llanelli are being told to stay away because of a scabies outbreak. Several wards are closed for deep cleaning. The health board says patients, staff and contacts are being treated, while the minor injury unit remains open. A 43-year-old man from Pembroke Dock has been jailed for 7.5 years for rape and assault by penetration. Gary Longfield of Corporation Terrace was found guilty following a trial at Swansea Crown Court. He must serve two-thirds of his sentence before being released on licence. A service was held at South Wales Police Headquarters in Bridgend yesterday to remember officers who died in the line of duty. The event was part of National Police Memorial Day, with colleagues gathering to remember officers from across the UK. And Now in a Minute has officially made it into the Oxford English Dictionary. The phrase, used in Wales to mean very soon, is one of six Welsh editions. They include Tupsin, meaning fool, Bwbach, a folklore creature, and Back Again, meaning boy.
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6: Cloudy with some showers around this evening and highs of 21, and there'll be sunshine and showers tomorrow. That's the latest. I'm Brad Hardware.
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1: It's time for the Big Five with Shani.
0: All right, today on the Big Five, we're asking you, what makes you a happy goose? You're thinking, what, Shani? It's because today is International Happy Goose Day, which, yeah, it's a thing. I'm not entirely sure what makes a goose happy. Maybe, I don't know, chasing someone around a park. So on the Big Five, we want to know, what makes you a happy goose? Paul says, waking up, looking at the clock, and then realising you don't actually have to get up. Oh, I love that. Turning back over and going back to sleep. Boom. And Claire says, finding money in a coat pocket. She says, it feels like you won the lottery. Even though it was your money to begin with, you just forgot you had it. I love it. Keep them coming. What makes you a happy goose? Love this now. Turn it up is Natasha Bedingfield and Unwritten.

0: Oh, we love her. 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
1: Hello again, I'm Jules Buckley. Good afternoon. Penavie towards Tondi, the Bridgend and Maesteg Road is queuing northbound for the A4063. The Blackmill Road, the A4061, quite slow now north into Blackmill, Amberty, Brinketten and the M4 for Sarn at junction 36. As for the motorway itself, building now westbound heading through towards Baglan at junction 41. A473 east of Talbot Green, slow both ways, and the A48 slow south of Bridgend, queuing by the Iwenny roundabout.
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0: 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Lee's got breakfast from 6, and then at 10, it's time for the 10 at 10. 10 songs, all from 1 year, but can you work out which year it is from the music and the clues? 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

0: 58. 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Anyway, if it's your birthday, hope it's awesome.
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16: Hello again, I'm Jules Buckley. Still queuing between Llantrisant and Talbot Green for the A473. Of course, there's roadworks on Talbot Road adding to those delays. Congestion now just near to the Knowlton Streetlights and Bridgend College on the Cowbridge Road in Bridgend. The A48 slow westbound away from Waterton Cross as well. Lichard heading up towards Brinkething, quite slow north on the Black Mill Road. And of course, queuing to Patchy northbound from Pennavide towards Tondi for the A4063.
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0: love that. Ash, stop the wedding. Afternoon, I'm Shani, here with you on Drive. So today is International Happy Goose Day. Yep, that really is a thing. So we asked the question on the Big Five, what makes you a happy goose? Nia says, getting into the car and your favourite song comes on right at the beginning, not halfway through, from the very first note. Love that. And Dave says, when the takeaway app says 45 minutes, but the doorbell goes after 25. And Jenny says, oh, do you know what? Definitely reached a certain age when this act what actually makes me happy. And Jenny says, when you get home and realise that somebody else has already put the bins out. What makes you a happy goose? We'll find out after five.
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9: The top stories this hour. Andy Burnham's addressed the Labour Party conference in Liverpool for the first time since becoming leader.
10: Energy, water, housing, back under stronger public control.
9: The Prime Minister promised electoral reform and public control of utility firms. Andy Burnham also admitted he may pay a political price after announcing plans to adjust the triple lock on pensions. The body of a newborn baby has been found along a shoreline in North Wales. North Wales police has appealed for the mother, who may be extremely vulnerable, to come forward. Former snooker world champion Graham Dott has been jailed for 7 years after being convicted of sexually abusing two children. The 49-year-old was found guilty last month of offences against a boy and a girl, both of primary school age. And Phil the Power Taylor is set to come out of retirement after 8 years to make his darts comeback.
11: Now for the news across South and West Wales. Visitors to Prince Philip Hospital in Llanelli are being told to stay away because of a scabies outbreak. Several wards are closed for deep cleaning. The health board says patients, staff and contacts are being treated, while the minor injury unit remains open. A 43-year-old man from Pembroke Dock has been jailed for 7.5 years for rape and assault by penetration. Gary Longfield of Corporation Terrace was found guilty following a trial at Swansea Crown Court. He must serve two-thirds of his sentence before before being released on licence. A service was held at South Wales Police Headquarters in Bridgend yesterday to remember officers who died in the line of duty. The event was part of National Police Memorial Day, with colleagues gathering to remember officers from across the UK. And Now in a Minute has officially made it into the Oxford English Dictionary. The phrase, used in Wales to mean very soon, is one of six Welsh editions. They include Tupsin, meaning fool, Bwbach, a folklore creature, and Back Again, meaning boy.
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11: Cloudy with some showers around this evening and highs of 21, and there'll be sunshine and showers tomorrow. That's the latest. I'm Brad Hardware.
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0: Tuesday afternoon, more of the best music up next for you. Harry Styles, Pink, Jonas Blue, and an absolute

0: someone. Jonas Blue featuring Dakota. It's Fast Car.
1: The final big five of the day with Shani.
0: All right, your final big five. I've loved this one today. Because today is International Happy Goose Day. Who knows what makes a goose happy? But we wanted to know what makes you a happy goose. That was the question on the big five today. Let's count them down. Number five, Claire says, finding money in an old coat pocket. Feels like that should be a Cockney rhyming slang or a song or something. Anyway, moving on. Number four, Nia, getting in the car and your favourite song comes on right from the beginning. Volume up, baby. Number three, Sarah, fresh bedding. Oh, that smell. I know, and it feels different, doesn't it? It's weird. Number two, Dave says, your takeaway arriving much earlier than expected, like a child at Christmas when the doorbell goes. And at number one, Emma. She's our number one happy goose today. She says, when someone cancels plans that you secretly didn't want to go to anyway. Oh no, what a shame. We'll definitely rearrange. Meanwhile, your bra's off, PJs are getting on, and Netflix is loading. Love it. New Big Five coming your way tomorrow. This now, it's Harry Styles and American Girls.

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12: Hello again, I'm Jules Buckley. There's some queues now for the A473 in and out of Talbot Green and Llantrisant, and on the same road between Bryn Cae and Llanharan. Congestion around Sarn for the A4063, pretty much slow both ways. Penyfi towards Tondi, slow northbound too, for the same reason. Llangannoed on the same road, that's queuing too. Queues two in Bridgend, just past the college on the Cowbridge Road, and the A48 slow westbound towards Awenny, and the M4 slow west to Baglan.
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1: 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Are you?

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6: Hello again, I'm Jules Buckley. Still queues around Talbot Green and Llantrisant for both the A4119 and for the A473 this evening. Now, Lichard Hill, the usual tea time queues away from Bridgend, so northbound, queuing up towards the M4 towards Sarn. Busy too between the Abercambig roundabout and the Tom D lights on the Bridgend and Maesteg Road. Certainly busy for the A48 around Waterton Cross, westbound south of Bridgend. And as for the M4, still slow westbound, heading through towards Baglan. And that's the latest.
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0: Love that. I'm Charlie here with you on Drive Right. 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
13: Top stories this hour. Andy Burnham's promise to roll out greater public control over water, transport, housing and energy as he gave his first Labour conference speech as Prime Minister.
14: We will help councils build again and make it affordable by building on unused public land. We will reform right to buy.
13: The body of a newborn baby has been found along a shoreline in North Wales. Police have appealed for the mother, who may be extremely vulnerable, to come forward. US mum Lindsay Clancy's appeared in court for the first time since her murder trial fell apart. She admitted killing her three children in 2023, but had argued she had postpartum psychosis. Her lawyers asking for the case to be dismissed. And Manchester City have been found guilty of breaking Premier League financial rules over a nine-season period. The Premier League's confirmed an independent panel found the club used sham contracts. No punishments have been decided. City are going to appeal the decision.
15: Now for the news across South and West Wales. Visitors to Prince Philip Hospital in Llanelli are being told to stay away because of a scabies outbreak. Several wards are closed for deep cleaning. The health board says patients, staff and contacts are being treated, while the minor injury unit remains open. A 43-year-old man from Pembroke Dock has been jailed for 7.5 years for rape and assault by penetration. Gary Longfield of Corporation Terrace was found guilty following a trial at Swansea Crown Court. He must serve two-thirds of his sentence before before being released on licence. A service was held at South Wales Police Headquarters in Bridgend yesterday to remember officers who died in the line of duty. The event was part of National Police Memorial Day, with colleagues gathering to remember officers from across the UK. And Now in a Minute has officially made it into the Oxford English Dictionary. The phrase, used in Wales to mean very soon, is one of six Welsh editions. They include Tupsin, meaning fool, Bwbach, a folklore creature, and Back Again, meaning boy.
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15: Cloudy with some showers around this evening and highs of 21, and there'll be sunshine and showers tomorrow. That's the latest. I'm Brad Hardware.
0: You want more of the best music? You've got more of the best music. Cat's Eye coming up. Justin Timberlake. First up, though, it's JLS. It's Beat Again.

0: Afternoon, Charlie here with you on Drive. Now then, we're going to have a quick go back in time. On this day, back in 1976, Boy George was expelled from school. I'd love to know what was written on that report card. In 1979, on this day, like today, the police landed their first UK number one with Message in a Bottle. And in 2001, Jennifer Lopez married dancer Chris Judd. I totally forgot about that. I totally forgot. It is one of those celebrity marriages. You're like, I totally forgot about that. And birthday-wise, Sebastian Coe is 70, Alfie Bo is 53, comedian Robert Webb is 54, and twins Luke and Matt Goss are 58. What? That makes me really old. Oh, yeah, I am. Anyway, if it's your birthday, I hope it's awesome.
1: Just something about you. Wait, I'm looking at you, whatever. Keep looking at me. You're scared now, right? Don't feel me, baby. It's just

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1: I know you moved on to someone new. 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

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And every once in a while, I start texting, write a paragraph, but then I delete the message. 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
15: Hello again, good evening to you. I'm Jules Buckley. Still quite slow from Penavy past Abercambrig up towards Tondi on the A4063. It's still busy too in Bryn Cefn on the Black Mill Road both ways as well. Delays easing in Bridge End now, still busy if you're heading for Tondi Road past the Brewery Field and the A48. Still quite slow either side of the lights by the Awenny roundabout. The A473 still quite slow to Talbot Green towards Llantrisant, but the M4 now looks fairly clear.
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0: huge shows, big string of them. Honestly, the minute all the dates and ticket details are announced, I will be there. I'll be the one desperately refreshing a ticket website along with everybody else in a queue that says 50,000 people in front of you. I feel like I need these tickets though, mainly to make up for the fact that I didn't get Oasis tickets. I didn't even get a code. I was absolutely gutted. I'm not bitter at all. I really am. Anyway, Backstreet Boys, please don't let me down as well.
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12: Good evening, hello again, I'm Jules Buckley. Still busy between Aberkenvig and Tondi on the Bridgend and Maestig Road on that northbound side of the A4063 this evening. The Blackmill Road, north into Blackmill's busy, and back on the A4063 around Llangynnoed, so south of Maestig. One or two delays, I believe the roadwork's still there causing those holdups. Not too bad in Bridgend, busy past the cottage on the Cowbridge Road, the A48 delay starting to ease, and fairly clear now for the M4 in both directions. And that's the latest.
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0: The top stories this hour. Manchester City have been found guilty of all charges related to breaches of Premier League financial rules. Between 2009 and 2018, an independent commission found they arranged sham commercial deals to artificially inflate revenues. The club says it's innocent and will appeal. Andy Burnham's addressed the Labour Party conference for the first time since becoming leader.
7: Energy, water, housing, back under stronger public control.
0: The Prime Minister promised electoral reform and public control of utility firms. Andy Burnham's also admitted he may pay a political price after announcing plans to adjust the triple lock on pensions. Police say they're concerned for the welfare of a mother after the body of a newborn baby was discovered on a shoreline in Wales. Searches are ongoing to try to trace her following the discovery. And police are continuing to investigate after reports a car went into the River Weir in Sunderland. Ambulance crews and Coast Guard were also on the scene.
8: Now for the news across South and West Wales. Visitors to Prince Philip Hospital in Llanelli are being told to stay away because of a scabies outbreak. Several wards are closed for deep cleaning. The Health Board says patients, staff and contacts are being treated while the minor injury unit remains open. A 43-year-old man from Pembroke Dock has been jailed for 7.5 years for rape and assault by penetration. Gary Longfield of Corporation Terrace was found guilty following a trial at Swansea Crown Court. He must serve two-thirds of his sentence before being released on licence. A service was held at South Wales Police Headquarters in Bridge End yesterday to remember officers who died in the line of duty. The event was part of National Police Memorial Day, with colleagues gathering to remember officers from across the UK. And now in a minute has officially made it into the Oxford English Dictionary. The phrase, used in Wales to mean very soon, is one of six Welsh editions. They include Tupsin, meaning fool, Brubac, a folklore creature, and Back Again, meaning boy.
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8: Cloudy with some showers around this evening and highs of 21, and there'll be sunshine and showers tomorrow. That's the latest. I'm Brad Hardware.
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Right, okay, that was Need You Tonight in excess. You are listening to Win Empty's Happy Hour. How you diddly doing? I don't mind telling you, right? I do not mind telling you this. I almost had a pint at lunchtime today. I know, don't judge me, right? Because I was working in the night, I didn't, right? But it was one of those days. I was in London, right? I had to go to London for something, and I was in London, and it was so sunny that I thought, oh, hello, I could have a cheeky one, yeah, couldn't I? I could have a quick pint. Nobody would know. Everybody'd be happy. Absolutely brilliant. I didn't, because, I was thinking about you. And I just thought, oh, God. Nobody wants to hear me hammered presenting a show. Although, I did hear a presenter doing that once, and it was actually hilarious. It was her last day. I think it was for, like, Radio Norfolk or something like this, right? And she starts going, it's hilarious. I'll have to try and dig out. I wonder if I can dig it out for you. Let me try and dig it out for you because it was absolutely hilarious. If I can find that, I will. Because she starts going, and I can play what I want. I have a carte blanche. It was brilliant. So I'll try and dig it out now. Let me have a look. But let's get some more. Let's get some more music. This is Breakfast at Tiffany's.

0: Pepsi and Shirley and Heartache. You're listening to Win Hems' Happy Hour. Now, I was telling you earlier, right, that there was a presenter. I won't name her, right, for obvious reasons, right? But there was a presenter. It was her last day on local radio. And let's just put it, she'd had a couple of celebratory drinks. Now, I found a quick recording of it, right? So what they've done is, right, what I've done here is I've cut the songs out for you. I've just given you the highlights of what it was, right? Have a listen to this.
1: For the last time on Lunchtime, let's say you pick the muse. Oh, yeah.
0: So there we go. She goes off on that song, right? And then she comes back. Here she is.
1: Played that for me dad when he was 60. Riley's, which is now a co-op at the top of Smallsawn.
0: Love it. I love it.
1: Rich in Talk says, Paul, you sound drunk. I'm not drunk. I've had a couple of drinks. I'm not drunk. I'm sad. No, but that's not working either. Oh, it's my last day and nothing's working. Why is nothing working? No. Let's try this, shall we?
0: And then she goes, and then a couple of songs are played back to back, right? If you listen to the whole recording, and then this happens.
2: A perfect day.
3: Perfect day by various artists. Obviously, it's 25 minutes to two. Good afternoon. Unfortunately, Paul is not feeling quite well, so with it being her last afternoon show, so she's gone home. So unfortunately, or fortunately, as the case may be.
0: She's gone home. She's that's what I want to do. That's how I want to go out, with a bang.

0: Here we go. Good thing, Fine Young Cannibals. If you want to get in touch with the show, it is dead easy, right? All you have to do is drop me a WhatsApp, 07740938500, 07740938500. I'm just flicking through all the messages now. It's so lovely to hear from you, and I love hearing from you. And if you don't get a message straight back from me, don't worry, because I do see them all. Hi, Wayne. Good to see you've made it into Tuesday. You've got this lovely boy. Have a great evening. Let's go with something upbeat. Can you play when Wake Me Up Before You Go? I don't see why not. I'll stick it on the list. It'll be coming up. When Evan's happy
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Sweet Caroline, Neil Diamond. You're listening to WinEmery's Happy Hour. Great to have you with me. Right, why not go to nationplayer.com, bang me a message. So earlier, Sam said, Win, can I have Wake Me Up Before You Go-Go? I've actually dug it out now, Sam. I got the old vinyl out. Dusted off, all ready to go. And here it is, just for you. A bit of Wham, Wake Me Up Before You Go-Go. Unless it's very, very early, then do not wake me up before you go-go. In fact, just say goodbye, leave a note, do whatever you fancy.

0: I'm so so excited. The Pointer Sisters. Don't forget as well, if you want to get me to ring somebody for their birthday, it's not a problem. I can do that anytime. Just drop us a message here. Drop us a WhatsApp, 07740938500. Just include all their details and then I can just ring them on the day of their birthday, if that's what you fancy. It'd be great, honestly. It'd be really, really good. I've still got loads of music still to get. Oh, computer did a thing then. Computer did a thing. Don't you hate it when it... I've done something now and I've zoomed in and I can never zoom out. Why am I so rubbish with technology? I was just born about 5 years too early. We had one computer in my school. One. I know, right?
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Sheryl Crow, all I want to do. 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They absolutely do. I shall see you tomorrow on the show, 7 o'clock. Do not be late. And remember, I

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